0: superstar DJs. Yeah. Here we go! Nova Nation Sundays is happening with Arlok and the Controversial Radio Show. 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
13: 3, 2, 1. 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

Hey everyone, Alok here, and welcome back to another episode of the Controversa Radio Show. I've got a huge hour of dance music lined up for you, including the latest from Controversa Records, not one but two world premieres in the label showcase, and plenty of new club records from around the globe as well. But first, we're kicking things off with three tracks I'm really enjoying right now. Starting with a recent release from myself and the one and only Jennifer Lopez, this is Everything's Fine.

Three huge records to get us underway on this week's Controversial Radio Show. We open things up with Everything's Fine, my collaboration with J-Lo, followed by D.O.D. and Nina with Feel For You. And just behind us was Gorgon City with Work It Out. Now we're moving into the label showcase, where we focus on all things Controversial Records. I've got a couple of world premieres coming up, but before that, here's a recent release from Bhaskar and Rubak to get things started.

We're just coming out of Faioli with this week's second world premiere that was In My Head. Before that, we heard Dantes, Mauro Venti, and the Saunderson Brothers with another exclusive first play, You Move Me. And opening up the label showcase was Bhaskar and Rubak with Feel Your Touch. All right, it's time to head back to the future now. We've got a couple of classics lined up alongside two newer records that feel like they're going to be around for a very long time. First up, we're heading back to 1997. Here's Tom Novi versus ENIAC with Superstar.

A 2026 rework of an iconic Aluna George record there by Riordan, Caleb Lawrenson, and Danny P, wrapping up this week's Back to the Future. Before that, we heard David Guetta and Martin Herger, aka Men Machine, reworking Snap on PWR. And our second classic selection came courtesy of Tiesto and Kashmir with Secrets. Right, we're about halfway through the show now, so let's head around the world and in the mix on the Controversy Radio Show. There's more music from Controversy Records coming up, another one from me, and plenty of huge club records as well. Up first is Green Velvet and Detlef. This just dropped on Hellbent Records. Here's Bounce Your Body.

We've been in the mix and around the world for the last 30 minutes on the Controversa radio show. Unfortunately, that means we're out of time for this week, but a massive thank you to everyone who's been listening. If you enjoyed the show, I'll be back in just 7 days with another hour of the best dance and electronic music. So hopefully I'll see you then. Take care.

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in minutes. Come on, girls. Nova All-Stars is home to the biggest stars in the world. And now it's home to Pop Girlies. 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

0: 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Nova Nation Sundays is happening with Arlok and the controversial radio show. 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

0: 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Nova Nation Sundays is happening with Arlok and the controversial radio show. 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

all night. Three, don't stop, come on. 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

0: 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Yeah. Here we go. Nova Nation Sundays is happening with Arlok and the controversial radio show. 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
1: 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I'm Alice in Wonderland, and I'm so excited to be here with you today to play some amazing new music. You're back in the mix with me, Alice in Wonderland, for the next hour, so let's

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Hey guys, welcome into Late Checkout Radio. I'm your host, Avi Sick. Today I'm kicking it off with my new Madonna I Feel So Free remix, which is also free on SoundCloud, DJ AVISIC. We're going to be hearing Control Room, Brosa, Disco Line, some Adele, some Drake, some Om Nom, Fred Again. We got Plastic Funk, Brandon, and a whole lot more. So let's jump right in.

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Back about the club scene wave. 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Type of BPM, just go on 28. 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

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Talk about BPM, store 128. Sweat on the walls in the back room rave. 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

Hey everyone, Alok here, and welcome back to another episode of the Controversa Radio Show. I've got a huge hour of dance music lined up for you, including the latest from Controversa Records, not one but two world premieres in the label showcase, and plenty of new club records from around the globe as well. But first, we're kicking things off with three tracks I'm really enjoying right now. Starting with a recent release from myself and the one and only Jennifer Lopez, this is Everything's Fine.

Three huge records to get us underway on this week's Controversial Radio Show. We open things up with Everything's Fine, my collaboration with J-Lo, followed by D.O.D. and Nina with Feel For You. And just behind us was Gorgon City with Work It Out. Now we're moving into the label showcase, where we focus on all things Controversial Records. I've got a couple of world premieres coming up, but before that, here's a recent release from Bhaskar and Rubak to get things started.

We're just coming out of Faioli with this week's second world premiere that was In My Head. Before that, we heard Dantes, Mauro Venti, and the Saunderson Brothers with another exclusive first play, You Move Me. And opening up the label showcase was Bhaskar and Rubek with Feel Your Touch. All right, it's time to head back to the future now. We've got a couple of classics lined up alongside two newer records that feel like they're going to be around for a very long time. First up, we're heading back to 1997. Here's Tom Novi versus ENIAC with Superstar.

a 2026 rework of an iconic Aluna George record there by Riordan, Caleb Lawrenson, and Danny P, wrapping up this week's Back to the Future. Before that, we heard David Guetta and Martin Herger, aka Men Machine, reworking Snap on PWR, and our second classic selection came courtesy of Tiesto and Kashmir with Secrets. Right, we're about halfway through the show now, so let's head around the world and in the mix on the Controversia Radio Show. There's more music from Controversia Records coming up, another one from me, and plenty of huge club records as well. Up first is Green Velvet and Detlef. This just dropped on Hellbent Records. Here's Bounce Your Body.

We've been in the mix and around the world for the last 30 minutes on the Controversa radio show. Unfortunately, that means we're out of time for this week, but a massive thank you to everyone who's been listening. If you enjoyed the show, I'll be back in just 7 days with another hour of the best dance and electronic music. So hopefully I'll see you then. Take care.

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1: 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This is the home of dance hits, club classics, and superstar DJs. Here we go. Nova Nation Mondays gives you a kickstart to the week. It begins with EDM royalty Afrojack and his show Jacked Radio. 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

0: 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I wrote my first song when I was 7.
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